0: Jenna.
1: Sometimes when you have an idea and you know it's good, but no one you know understands it, keep going your way, finding things come together.

they said you'd show them all. Emphasize the rise, but not the fall. And now you're playing a shopping mall.

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